chance to go see that guy, Riley Green, this December at Resorts World Theater. Yeah, he'll be here for NFR time. We'll do that in 6 minutes. Your chance to win 95.5 The Bull. Sending out some big win energy. We need that for our Knights. Go, Knights, go. Corey Kent, Cole Wetzel on the

Thank you for making us a part of your weekend. It's 95.5 The Bull. Las Vegas is number one for country. My name is Mojo. 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Starting with the Bobby Bones Show by 8 a.m., your chance at $2,500 to go big for 4th of July, which is just a few weeks away. So be ready to win with the 250K USA giveaway. 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

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Wow.

There's Morgan. I'm Mojo. This is Las Vegas' number one for country. 95.5 The Bull. Trying to set you up for Riley Green in December at Resorts World Theater. Our winning weekend goes on. And in fact, your last chance of the weekend to win is 6 minutes out. Turn up The Bull. Here's Carrie.

Las Vegas is number one for country, 95.5 The Bull. It's Mojo watching the night's game in the studio with one eye open. My fingers are crossed. My lucky t-shirt is on. Go, Knights, go. It's The Bull.

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Noah Langley and Morgan Wallen together. It's called I Can't Love You Anymore. 95.5 The Pulse. Sounds like Morgan Wallen's in the studio cooking up some new country, too. Can't wait for that new album drop. Could be here any day. Who knows? It's The Pulse.

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11: Happy to have you for an hour dedicated to women in country music. Ella Langley has our first song, and fun little fact. Her song, Choosin' Texas, just took over Morgan Wallen's song last night to become the fifth longest song to stay at number one on the Hot Country Songs chart. And here they are together on Women of iHeartCountry. 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

Vegas is number one for country, 95.5, The Bull. And according to a new survey, 10% of people have been thrown out of somewhere. I could confidently say I've never been thrown out of anywhere in my life, but maybe you have for some reason. So if you've ever been thrown out of somewhere, what happened? What'd you do? Tell

0: 95.5 The Bull. And a new survey says 10% of people have been thrown out of somewhere. Wesley, you've been thrown out for doing something? What'd you do?
1: I wouldn't put my shoes back on.
0: Really?
1: It was a church function.
2: Oh. I didn't want to be there. I wanted to be relaxed. It was supposed to be relaxed. I wouldn't put my shoes back on.
0: Well, I guess you found a cheat code to get kicked out of a church function. There you go. Just don't put your shoes back on. You're out of there. Hey,

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Las Vegas is number one for country, 95.5, The Bull. And let's say you can instantly master a skill. Which would you pick and why? I know what I'd pick. Off the top of my head, I know exactly what I would do. I'll tell you mine. We'll find out what yours is less than 10 minutes. Hang on.

0: 95.5 The Bull. I'm Casper. Thank you for listening and for being part of the show tonight. All the questions I'm asking tonight. The one we're talking about now is if you could instantly master a skill, what it would be. And okay, I'm looking. I think Tom here is going to say what a few of us have already said.
1: I would say foreign languages. All

0: 95.5 The Bull. And congrats again to Trisha. She won $2,500 last week with our 250K USA giveaway. She was so pumped.
1: I did? Oh my gosh. Yes.
0: Yeah, Trisha won her share of that 250K. $2,500 to see the country this summer as we celebrate America turning the big 250. Your next shot to win the money tomorrow morning at 8 a.m. Listen to win.

Bull. Las Vegas is number one for country. And with summer unofficially here, but kicking off officially in about a week or so here, what's your number one priority for summertime, the summer of 2026? What do you want to get done? The number one priority for you. Think about it. We'll discuss coming up next.

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Oh, and also, tap that red microphone and let me know what you want to hear. Abby checked in for this one. I'll play your song next.

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1: We're finding out if you have a goal for this summer that you want to make sure you get done. 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

0: Vegas is number one for country. 95.5 The Bull. 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We're finding out what your number one priority is for this summer. What do you want to get done?
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0: 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I'm going to run down how to win coming up in the next 10 minutes. 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
1: If you showed up, I wouldn't let you in.

The all-night party happens here after midnight. I'm Granger Smith on 95.5 The Bull, Las Vegas's number one for country. Hey, good way to get your Monday going? How about with some good news? I got something to share with you coming up in two songs. Hang tight.

Horns up, Las Vegas. It's Granger Smith, and this is After Midnight on 95.5 The Bull. So I got a topic I want to discuss next hour. I want to hear from you on this. What is your biggest fear? You got an answer for that? You got a story for me? Let me know. 866-607-8383. We'll talk next hour.

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1: 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I just love your show. 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
0: I hope my boss is listening to this call. 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
1: Ann Hudson is coming up next with all the latest from Nashville. 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
2: 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I got that story coming up in your Nashville news next.

Hey, it's Granger Smith. If you're scrolling through Instagram or TikTok, give 95.5 The Bull a follow. This is After Midnight. Okay, question. What is your biggest fear? You got a story behind that? Let me know. 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
1: 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And Granger Smith is the voice that keeps the night going strong. Thanks for riding with us here on After Midnight with Granger Smith.

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1: It's Jeff in Kentucky. Hope you have a great day, Granger. Thanks for the music and the talk. Have a blessed day.
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1: If you're up late with us, you'll want to follow us on Instagram, too. At After Midnight Granger Smith. 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
1: All right, we've talked about movies, at least it seems like all week. How about the world's first movie? I'll explain in history coming up in two songs.

Hey, it's Granger Smith. Thank you, Las Vegas, for staying up after midnight on 95.5 The Bull. Well, I brought this up last hour, and I'm still looking for your phone call on this. What is your biggest fear? 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
1: 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Enjoy your show. It's good and wholesome. Keep it up. Take care.
0: Thank you, Don. I appreciate that, buddy. Appreciate you calling.

0: No matter what you're doing tonight, thanks for letting me tag along. Hey, it's Granger Smith on After Midnight.
1: Ann Hudson is about to jump on and share some Nashville news with us. Ann, what do you have lined up?
2: Well, you know, Granger, Ella Langley, her career just continuing to pop off. And I love that she'll cover older songs. Wait till you hear the Shania Twain song she covered coming up in your Nashville news next. I can hear

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1: 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Thanks for being a part of the After Midnight family.

0: 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It's Granger Smith here on After Midnight. Thanks for staying up.
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1: 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I take my husband to work. We have to show the car. But just wanted to give a shout out and let my husband know I love you very much. 31 years counting. That's what's got me up this early in the morning. Keep doing a great job. Thank you.
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0: 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I'm Granger Smith, and this is After Midnight.
1: If you've got a tattoo that says idiot on your forehead, I think you're destined for Earl's dumb criminal story. Earl Dibbles Jr. coming in to tell you what happened next.

Third Shifters Unite every night here on After Midnight with me, Granger Smith. I would love to get a good phone call from you on this question. What is one bill you would love to never have to pay again? 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

Hey, it's Granger Smith here on After Midnight. Thanks for staying up late with 95.5 The Bull. Hey, good way to get your Monday going? How about with some good news? I got something to share with you coming up in two songs. Hang tight.

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1: 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And Granger is bringing the soundtrack to your overnight. 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
1: The town that never sleeps, Las Vegas, comes alive after midnight. It's Granger Smith here on 95.5 The Bull. So last hour, I brought up a question, and I want to hear from you on this. What is one bill that you would just love to never have to pay ever again in your life? Call me. 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
1: Hey, good morning, Granger. What's got me up this early in the morning? Delivering this load, truck driver, buddy. Love listening to your music out here on this highway. Have a great day.
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0: Horns up, Las Vegas. It's Granger Smith, and this is After Midnight on 95.5 The Bull. Ann Hudson is coming up next with all the latest from Nashville. 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
1: Well, you know, Granger, Alan Jackson announced he's pulling back from touring, but he's got a new business venture. I got that story coming up in your Nashville news next.

0: Thanks for hanging out after midnight. Hey, thanks for sharing your Monday here with me on After Midnight, y'all. Before you take off and get your day started, let me remind you, God is great and he is worthy of our praise. I'm Granger Smith, coming to y'all from the Yee Yee Farm in Central Texas. If you're just now getting your day started, just now having your first cup of coffee and you want to hang out some more, you could join me on another show called Mornings with Granger on Yee Yee Radio. 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
1: Prank in a school. I'm wondering if you think it was too far. We'll talk about that in a second. And then also, something happened in this Uber and it made the news. But then something happened in an Uber when Eddie and I were together and Eddie did not want to tell me. He didn't tell me until after we got out of the car because he thought I'd freak out.
14: Okay.
1: So all that. Let's get the show started now. Glad everybody's here. Let's get going.
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definitely a roar of a Sunday crowd, but it just wasn't enough. Dang it. If you're feeling hungover today from the loss, trust me, we're right there with you. 95.5 The Bull, we are Las Vegas's number one for country. Go Knights, go.

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The free Downtown Rocks concert series is back. 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The only day is the Cowboy songs. 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Don't miss Low Cash at Country in the Cove. 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

finally, after over a month, I think I'm going to get my Ella Langley Be Her perfume today. Now, it's not Ella's fault. It's the company Noise. I'm like, what the heck is going on? This was shipped a long time ago, but it says it's finally in the state and it will make its way to me delivery date, the 17th. Apparently, it's a masculine

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Pricey, but worth it. 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

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Kenny Chesney is playing on Friday at our iHeartRadio Music Festival. 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
15: Bullseye traffic.
16: Westbound slowing for a crash reported on 215 Southern Beltway westbound. Decatur exit ramp blocking the middle lane of the ramp. Hostile vehicle reported I-11 southbound at Ann Road is off to the right, now in the clearing stage. And another stalled vehicle on the Southern Beltway westbound at Las Vegas Boulevard going to be off to the right on the shoulder. If you see a traffic problem, call us on the tip line at 702-238-7333.
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19: 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Las Vegas's number one for country.

So Trisha K and Dale P are from Vegas, and Dale thought there was no way this was ever going to happen for him. Then Geraldine E from Henderson won. Their share of $250K in the USA giveaway. Well, don't just let it be theirs. Let's rack up some more winners. How about one from Mountain's Edge? How about North Las Vegas? $2,500 coming your way, 1110.

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Las Vegas is number one for country 95.5 The Bull with me, Double L. I have flown on a private jet one time. And no, it wasn't like JSX, although respect, because you can bring your dogs on there. It was on Scott Borchetta's private jet. And he played me a brand new Taylor Swift album at the time. It was Red.

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95.5 The Bull, Las Vegas' number one for country. I almost said good morning. It is not morning. It is certainly Monday, though. It's Sammy joining you. Hope your Monday's off to a great start. I am so proud of our Golden Knights. 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

migraine worst way on 95.5 The Bull. 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

Love that one by Low Cash, Wrong Hearts on 95.5 The Bull. Good news for all my fellow peeps that live in the southwest portion of the valley. They just opened, they as in Clark County, just opened a 3.1 mile loop around James Regional Sports Park, great for cycling and running.

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Now, this is Corey Kent, Co Wetzel, Rocky Mountain Low. 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
1: I knew I'd see her around. I'd be at some party, she'd show up and I'd be walking out. 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I'd act like I didn't see her. 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But we just needed

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But now it's like these county lines closing in on me. I see them everywhere together.

Sam Hunt on 95.5 The Bull. If you're like me and you miss summer camp, one of the local properties is bringing summer camp right here to Vegas. I'll give you all the details coming up in 6 minutes. Right now, it's Josh Ross.

95.5 The Bull. If you miss summer camp like I do, buckle up. It is here in Vegas starting July 1st. The Palms is launching Camp Palms. No kids allowed. An immersive grown-up summer camp on the casino floor. I mean, it's going to have legit fake wilderness, pine trees, lake views, camp counselors, the whole nine yards.

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Billy Currington must be doing something right on 95.5 The Bull. Fun fact, that was mine and my high school sweetheart's song. We said we were going to dance to it at our wedding. Turns out he stinks and we're not together anymore.

Amen. Shaboozy Jelly Roll on 95.5 The Bull. This is super cool. Tickets that you can win before you can even buy them for none other than Hunter Hayes. September 17th, he's taking over Myron's at the Smith Center, and we want to get you in. All you got to do, open up the iHeart app to 95.5 The Bull. 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

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It's Sammy keeping you company on Las Vegas' number one for country. Hey, good news. 6 minutes away, you could be scoring $2,500 to put towards that adventure you want to take this summer.

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I love that song. 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Chase Matthew, Darlin' on 95.5 The Ball. 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Got a lot.

Thomas Rhett on Las Vegas' number one for country, 95.5 The Bull. Very excited for our new professional women's hockey league. They just announced the head coach for this inaugural season. Big welcome to Ken Weiss.

John Morgan, Kid Myself on 95.5 The Bull. If you haven't gotten them already, we are almost 2 months to the day away from Country in the Cove. Sunday, August 16th. Mark it on your calendar. 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

Some good news for you. Mojo about to slide in here and get you home this afternoon. We've almost made it through our Monday, friends. It's Sammy. I am out of here, but I will see you again tomorrow right here on Las Vegas' number one for country, 95.5 The Bull. It's Hardy. I woke up.

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1: No, I think we're done with hockey for the season. 95.5 The Bull. He had to bring up hockey, didn't he? Here's Ella Langley, Morgan.

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Of course, he's got his Sphere residency, but he's playing our iHeartRadio Music Festival in September. 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And for all the Ella fellas, feel free to sing along. Choosing Texas is on the Bull.

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1: I don't really watch much World Cup, no? To be honest, but my husband does, and okay. He has been very invested and super excited, yelling every day on the TV.
0: Go! Yeah, 95.5 The Bull. Here's Bailey.

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A fresh new place to go out and run in 100-degree heat. 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

The heat is on here in Las Vegas. Those breezes are going to die down. And tomorrow and Wednesday, temps in the 110s. Here we go. It's 95.5 The Bull. Stay hydrated, of course. And don't be a dummy like me and wear sunscreen, because I didn't. Mm.

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1: I love to play tennis, but then when it's summertime and I think I love tennis and it's really hot outside, I'm like, yeah, I don't know why I'm doing this.
0: 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Indoor tennis, though.

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0: 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Kenny Chesney is a part of it. Lainey Wilson, 95.5thebull.com or AXS for tickets. 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